0: Long live country. This is Country Nights Live. I'm Bev Rainey, and Megan Maroney's Beautiful Things up next by request. I talked to her not that long ago about what's inspiring her in her songwriting.
1: My life. I mean, that's the only way I know how to write songs, really. I've met some writers that are like, no, none of this is about my life. And I'm like, wait, how? 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

0: Kane Brown tells us a little about that song right there, Backseat Driver.
1: That song had been around for 5 years, Backseat Driver. And it had been on hold for a couple of artists. And Jordan, that was the writer, one of the writers on it, said it never felt right. And then he said he showed it to me. And once I took it, he told his wife, this is the one. And yeah, it's doing great for us.
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17: 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We see potential in unexpected places. 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We're Rotary. We are people of

0: Turn this truck around. It's Jordan Davis. This is Country Nights Live. And the best advice that Jordan Davis has gotten from Thomas Rhett?
1: The change in being dad and being, you know, the singer-songwriter can sometimes be pretty drastic. And Thomas is, he gave me some of the best advice. And I told him this the other night. He was like, man, there's no more humbling way to be greeted when you get home. Coming on the road and like last night, playing an amazing show in Toronto. Sold out, people singing your songs with you. It's a great time. And then you get home the next day and your daughter's like, dad, where's my orange juice? That goes away so fast. And, you know, Thomas has always said, like, man, the girl asking for orange juice is the most important.
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28: For the ninth year in a row, Finland has been named the happiest country in the world. That's according to the World Happiness Report put out every year by the Wellbeing Research Center at the University of Oxford in the UK. Two other Nordic nations, Iceland and Denmark, came in at numbers 2 and 3. Now, having spent quite a bit of time in these countries over my 2.5 decades as a journalist, I can tell you that this is not at all that surprising. There's an entirely different way of thinking in these countries. We before me, you might say. In other words, the mentality is less adversarial and much more, we're all in this together. One other interesting thing that came up was that no matter where someone lived, the more time they spent on social media, the less happy they were. Want to smile? It's simple. Put your phone away for a bit. I'm Dr. Sanjay Gupta, helping you live a better life.
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1: Megan Maroney is taking tour prep to a whole new level to get ready for her Cloud 9 run, which just kicked off and rolls all the way through October. She trained in a weighted vest. She wore it in rehearsals and even sang on the treadmill with it on, since her stage outfits can weigh up to 15 pounds. She's also hitting the sauna and cold plunge every day to keep her recovery on point. Riley Green just announced new fall dates on his That's Just Me tour, with Randy Houser, Cassius Culpepper, and Hannah McFarland joining him on select nights. He also previewed an unreleased track called Lookout Mountain and teased a collab with Randy Owen from Alabama. And Tim McGraw is back with two new songs, Song for America and Pawn Shop Guitar. After dealing with back and knee issues, he says the downtime gave him space to reflect, write, and come back feeling 100%. That's your Country Nights Live news update. I'm Bev Rainey.
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25: For the ninth year in a row, Finland has been named the happiest country in the world. That's according to the World Happiness Report put out every year by the Wellbeing Research Center at the University of Oxford in the UK. Two other Nordic nations, Iceland and Denmark, came in at numbers 2 and 3. Now, having spent quite a bit of time in these countries over my 2.5 decades as a journalist, I can tell you that this is not at all that surprising. There's an entirely different way of thinking in these countries. We before me, you might say. In other words, the mentality is less adversarial and much more, we're all in this together. One other interesting thing that came up was that no matter where someone lived, the more time they spent on social media, the less happy they were. Want to smile? It's simple. Put your phone away for a bit. I'm Dr. Sanjay Gupta, helping you live a better life.
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My name is Justin. This is The Overnight Ride. Chase Matthew taking a left turn on his four-wheeler, his truck, and with his music, teaming up with rapper Waka Flocka Flame for a new one. Here's Holding It Down on The Overnight Ride.

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0: Good morning. 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A sun-filled, fun-filled Thursday near 90 for a high today. 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Wow. All right, so The Way You Love Me. When you hear Faith Hill, The Way You Love Me, be the ninth caller. 610-720-9696 will get you started.
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0: 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Valley, Jersey, and the Poconos, we are checking in just fine. 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

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Thank you so much for driving with us. 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

0: What's for breakfast this morning? I want to know what you're having for breakfast. I did a last-minute breakfast make this morning. I did it myself before I was sleeping. So I made myself a peanut butter sandwich. No jelly. Just a couple slabs of peanut butter between two pieces of bread. What's for breakfast this morning? 526 AM with you. Your early bird special's coming up. Going to get you a stack of Pennsylvania Lottery tickets. And give us just a few minutes, and we'll give you your chance to win with Cat Country 96. All right? Good morning. It is 526 now on the Cat.
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0: We're off to a pretty good start, too. There's no problems reported. Accident-free, incident-free across the entire region. Things are checking in just fine. If you're driving to work this morning, you should be good to go. There's your traffic.
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2: The House has voted to halt the U.S. military action against Iran. Four Republicans joined with Democrats to end the months-long conflict. The measure now goes to the Senate. It comes as Iran fired off missiles and drones attacking U.S. allies in the Gulf, some of the fiercest strikes since the ceasefire was declared nearly 2 months ago. Meanwhile, Israel and Lebanon have agreed to a new ceasefire. Allentown City Council is taking more time to figure out how to regulate data centers. Last night, leaders heard from the planning director and dozens of residents before voting to table Bill 20 until June 17th, giving their legal time more time to review. The proposal would add oversight and safeguards for future projects. Some say it still doesn't go far enough. And Catasauqua Borough officials are asking for the public's help after supplies for the borough's kids' summer program were destroyed. With the program beginning June 15th, officials say there's little time to replace the items. They're asking community members to donate kid-friendly supplies such as construction paper, markers, crayons, and age-appropriate games or activities. Donations can be dropped off at the borough hall. I'm Jenna Clay.
0: Sunny today with a high 88. We could hit 90. We could. 60 tonight. It's 55 now. You're up to date in 96 seconds.
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13: A better life with Dr. Sanjay Gupta.
14: Did you know that almost half the vegetables and more than three quarters of the fruit that we eat in this country come from just one state, California? Yeah, it's true. And according to a new report by the Environmental Working Group, a health advocacy organization, a lot of this produce is tainted with PFAS, which are sometimes referred to as forever chemicals. Why? Well, the EPA says pesticides keep America's food supply safe, abundant, and affordable. And of course, these chemicals are used in every state, not just California. Now, if you are worried, though, about how much you're consuming, the best thing to do is to buy organic produce, if and when you can. Organic or not, you should rinse all fruits and vegetables under running water. Don't use any soap. And as one epidemiologist told us, use a brush on sturdier items like carrots, potatoes, and cucumbers. I'm Dr. Sanjay Gupta, helping you live a better life.

0: Yeah, wait a minute. So you're telling me today we're celebrating all things cheese? It's National Cheese Day, and I don't mean when you get your picture taken saying cheese. I mean eating cheese. We're going to talk about this. Of course we are, in just a little bit. It's the cat.
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1: 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Look at her, man, look at me. I thought I can't.

0: Chris Jansen at Cat Country 96 and 107.1 in the Poconos, 93.795.7 in Northeast PA. Boy, is it going to be hot. World Cup officially kicks off shortly. Man, we have country news now on the way. I'll let you know what's going on in country news now. There's some great stories, and congratulations going out to American Idol winner Hannah Harper for her Grand Ole Opry debut. And guess who joined her on stage? I'll get to that story with Garth Brooks in the news, as well as Miranda Lambert with Animals. That's all coming up around 10 after 6. Hang on.
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0: We are looking good this morning. Accident-free. We're incident-free across the entire region. There's no reported problems, no issues. Things are just fine. There's your traffic.
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2: 10 hostages are safe after a 15-hour standoff in Bakersfield, California. Authorities say 41-year-old Anthony Searles Harris claimed he had explosives holding the hostages in an office above a bank. It ended with gunfire, the suspect dead, and the hostages freed. Police say Searles Harris had an extensive criminal history. A volunteer firefighter in Montgomery County is accused of setting fires and then responding to them with his fire company. 29-year-old Justin Shally was arrested and faces felony arson charges. Investigators say last month he set three fires within 24 hours, destroying two barns and several vehicles. In each case, Shally responded to put them out. Police say license plate readers helped ID him as a suspect and found materials used to start the fires in his vehicle. Police say Shally confessed after being confronted. And emergency bridge repairs on South Main Street in Phillipsburg are forcing detours and putting a strain on local businesses. The 116-year-old Black Bridge was closed back in April after safety concerns, and since then, many business owners say customer traffic has dropped significantly. State officials say testing could wrap up within the next couple of weeks, with repair work expected to start soon after. I'm Jenna Clay.
0: Thanks, Jenna. Get ready for it. Now, we could actually have a heat. If we hit 90 today, and it is going to be about 89, and 90 tomorrow and 92 on Saturday, we'll have a second heat wave of the year already. It's about 55 now. You're up to date in 96 seconds, 5:58.
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11: Did you know that almost half the vegetables and more than three-quarters of the fruit that we eat in this country come from just one state, California? Yeah, it's true. And according to a new report by the Environmental Working Group, a health advocacy organization, a lot of this produce is tainted with PFAS, which are sometimes referred to as forever chemicals. Why? Well, the EPA says pesticides keep America's food supply safe, abundant, and affordable. And of course, these chemicals are used in every state, not just California. Now, if you are worried, though, about how much you're consuming, the best thing to do is to buy organic produce, if and when you can. Organic or not, you should rinse all fruits and vegetables under running water. Don't use any soap. And as one epidemiologist told us, use a brush on sturdier items like carrots, potatoes, and cucumbers. I'm Dr. Sanjay Gupta, helping you live a better life.

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2: 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Miranda Lambert is back at it again, partnering with Tractor Supply Company, raising money for a disaster fund for animal shelters and ahead of the upcoming hurricane season. Shoppers are being encouraged to round up at checkouts from now until Sunday. Well, American Idol winner Hannah Harper made her Grand Ole Opry debut Tuesday night with special guest and judge Carrie Underwood. Garth Brooks was honored with the RIAA's Artist of a Lifetime Award. After earning 10 certified diamond albums, he's also reportedly looking to sell his catalog for $2 billion. He has 10 albums that are certified, which means they've each sold at least 10 million units. So Ella Langley performed at Ernest, who had a benefit concert Tuesday night, and opened up about his role in her mental health journey and helping write Loving Life Again. She said he'd become a confidant for her when she's going through it. More country news now later on this morning. See if there's any updates for you. Also, it is a big day. I told you a few minutes ago, we're celebrating all things cheese. It's National Cheese Day. And there's actually our favorite cheese. Of all the cheeses, I'm going to let you know what it is in just a second. If you're crazy like crazy about cheese like I am, you are absolutely going to love this.
3: 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Every year, there's that one show. You know, the one that becomes the talk of the office, the playground pickup line, the group text. This is that show. The moment the lights drop, you'll know why. Luke Bryan at the PPL Center in Allentown, Thursday, June 25th.
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9: On the Turnpike, an accident northbound between Lehigh and Mahoning Valley. That's blocking the right lane. No problems on 22 or 78. We're looking good on 309 and 100. 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
2: Frankie's joining us this morning from A Better Way Financial. Welcome, my friend.
15: Hey, thanks for having me, Sam.
2: So we want to get right to this. Charles Schwab asked Americans how much money they think they'll need for retirement. Are you ready for this number?
15: Yeah.
2: 1.6 million for real?
15: Yeah, that's a big number.
2: Did I ever see $1 million in my life? I'm sure I have with all the work in it. But tell us about this. What's going on?
15: Yeah, so that specific number, you know, don't be frightened if you're not there. It's not the same number for everybody. You know, at the end of the day, what you need isn't a dollar amount. What you need is to be able to replace the income that you had coming in from work. So ultimately, if you had $80,000 coming in after taxes from work, then you need to be able to replace $80,000 of income. So you look at your Social Security, you look at any pension income if you still have one of those, and then the rest needs to come from the investments. So ultimately, that's the number that's important, not necessarily a big number that Schwab is saying you might need $1.6 million. Because if you have a lot of fixed income, you don't need as much of assets saved. If you very little fixed income, you're going to need to save more to be able to get that income.
2: And you have all the answers to any kind of questions we have as well. I know you guys are really good with this.
15: Absolutely. That's what we're here for. We're here to answer your questions, and our job is to make it a seamless transition throughout your retirement. So if you're looking to retire soon and you want to learn the strategies that you can use to be able to start planning for your retirement, go to abetterwayfinancial.com/catcountry and click on get your copy to be able to get a copy of our book today.
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It is National Cheese Day. I didn't know there was such a thing. It's Cat Country 96, 107.1 in the Poconos, 93.7, 95.7 Northeast PA. Sam with you. Yes, we love our... I don't know. Now, there's people that cannot eat cheese, you know, because of dairy and all this stuff, but I don't know one person that says, I don't like cheese. Prove me wrong if, in fact, you're the one person that does not like to eat cheese. Because I've never met one. And you have to have it on a burger. You have to, right? If you're going to do that, or cheese steak sandwich, anything like this. So, we have... this is great because we have our favorite cheeses. So, our favorite cheese as a nation. All right, what do you think it is? Mozzarella is in there at number two. Our favorite cheese as a nation. I'm going to let you take a wild guess at this. Off the cap phone at 610-720-9696. Thursday morning fun, National Cheese Day. You got any cheese? Cat Country 96. Good morning. Here's Luke Bryan. Denim

0: Luke Bryan. You can see Luke by texting country to 610-720-9696. You might be able to see him at PPL Center in Allentown. 25th, are you kidding? Seems like we just announced that. So National Cheese Day, enjoy your cheese today. So mozzarella number two, we got American in there. Cream cheese, underrated cream cheese. Provolone, Colby Pepper Jack, Swiss is in there as well. You got a burger. You're ready to go. You're going to put a, oh, man, you're just loving it right now. Making a cheeseburger.
1: Undoubtedly with Wisconsin cheddar on
0: Wisconsin cheddar. Actually, the number one, the most favorite, according to us, in a poll taken by Americans would be cheddar. That is our number one. There you go.
2: We eat a lot of cheese in our house.
0: Oh, yeah. It's the best kind of food there is.
2: Absolutely. I can live on bread and cheese.
0: Right? Exactly. The cat.

0: Chris Jansen, Buy Me a Boat with Cat Country 96. 628. Cheese. It's National Cheese Day, Bob. Did you know there was such thing as National Cheese Day? Cheddar is our favorite as Americans, followed by mozzarella.
1: I just am calling in to remind you, what about that mozzarella cheese by Mozzabella?
0: Oh, that's
1: right.
0: We
1: tried a couple months ago.
0: Yeah.
1: Yes, I was happy to hear mozzarella was number two. It should have been one, but that's okay.
0: That's right. Hey, excellent job. Thank you for calling in. It's Cat Country 96. Good morning. What kind?
2: Yeah, so as a child, we had times where there wasn't a lot of food available. I'll take the cheese in the cardboard box container because it did make really good grilled cheese. Block cheese? Yep, there was something real good about the grilled cheese sandwiches you make out of the block cheese.
0: I follow you, my man. 629, let's go golfing next.
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6: On the turnpike, an accident northbound between Lehigh and Mahoning Valleys. It's been moved to the right shoulder. No problems on 22 or 78. We're looking good on 33 and 80. If you see a traffic problem, call their toll-free tip line, 855-ROAD-TIP. I'm Christy O'Brien.
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10: President Donald Trump says he'll nominate Todd Blanche to serve as attorney general. Blanche is the president's former personal attorney. Trump says he plans to formally nominate Blanche today. It's not clear if he'll have enough congressional votes to be confirmed. SpaceX is detailing plans for going public, a move that could put Elon Musk in line to become the world's first trillionaire. SpaceX says initial public offering shares will be set at $135 apiece and would sell 555 million shares, giving SpaceX a market value of $1.7 trillion. Only six companies in the S&P 500 are worth more than that. And a Lehigh Township man is facing a number of charges, including DUI and making terroristic threats, after allegedly leading police on a high-speed chase earlier this week. Police say Kyle Clark was flying down West Mountain View Drive Monday night when he passed an unmarked patrol car and entered the opposing lane of traffic. A chase began, and the suspect's vehicle slammed into Cushy Boutique on Lehigh Drive. Police say they observed signs of impairment, and Clark allegedly threatened an officer while being transported. I'm Jenna Clay.
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0: A Better Way Financial with my friend Frankie. What's up, buddy?
14: Hey, how's it going, Sam?
0: We're talking couples this morning. As we move more into retirement thinking, more and more things as a team are being done with couples, right?
14: Yes,
0: so
14: absolutely.
0: What are the money conversations that couples should be having together?
14: When to retire. You want to be on the same page as far as when you retire, because when you do retire, if you're retiring at different times, it's going to be a little different. You know, you want to still be with your partner. If one of you is still working and one of you is retired,
0: yeah,
14: then it could be a challenge. There's certain things that are like, people like, well, I want to have him out of the house. And then some are like, well, I feel like I'm missing him now. And so figuring out when is the right time to retire, when to take Social Security, mm-hmm. how to replace the lost income that you have coming in from work, what level of risk you're comfortable
0: yeah.
14: with as
0: yeah.
14: you get closer to retirement. You don't want to take the same risk as you were when you were working.
0: Right.
14: So where to live in retirement. Some people are like, I want to move down south, get out of the cold in
0: sure.
14: the wintertime.
0: Yeah.
14: These are some of the things you want to talk about. What do you want to do in mm-hmm. your retirement? Retirement is just the next chapter of life.
0: And this is something you might be saying, oh, I'm years away from this. No, this is real life.
14: Yeah, and it's like a vacation. People plan for their vacation.
0: Sure.
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0: There's Nate Smith, who you'll see at Fall Fest this year in October. 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Let's go golfing. We're hooking you up, as we've been doing all week for you, a round of golf with Cart for Two at Jack Frost National Golf Course, all right? Cat phone is 610-720-9696 with Litterbox Trivia. So, about 75% of us, three out of four of us, have one of these. But they don't work. Less than half, they don't work. What do you think it is? And do you still have one today? That's a good question. Three-fourths of us have one of these, but less than half of them work. All right? Take a guess at it. What do you think it is? 610-720-9696.
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3: Things are looking good this morning for the most part. Accident clearing on the turnpike northbound between Lehigh Valley and Mahoning Valley. It's off on the right shoulder. No problems on 22 or 78. No unusual delays on 222 or 100. If you see a traffic problem, call our toll-free tip line, 855-ROAD-TIP. I'm Christy O'Brien.
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0: Frankie is joining us this morning from A Better Way Financial. Welcome, my friend.
6: Hey, thanks for having me, Sam.
0: So we want to get right to this. Charles Schwab asked Americans how much money they think they'll need for retirement. Are you ready for this number?
6: Yeah.
0: 1.6 million for real?
6: Yeah, that's a big number.
0: Did I ever

0: All right, it's Cat Country 96, 1071 in the Poconos, 93.795.7 Northeast PA. Sam with you. All right, good trivia questions. We're going to get you a round of golf, too. It'd be kind of nice. So, apparently, like three-fourths of us, three out of every four, have one of these, but less than half of them work. That's the problem.
1: Is it a DVD player?
0: Not a DVD player, no. Ooh, do you still have one of those? Now I'm curious.
1: Do I have one?
0: Yeah,
1: I have multiple.
0: we have three, but they're all boxed up. We don't even use them anymore.
1: You certainly can. I think they still make the DVDs.
0: That is a good question. That I don't know. Good question, though. We'll have to figure that one out.
1: Yeah.
0: All right.
2: Flashlight?
0: It's a flashlight. You got it. Good job.
2: Nice.
0: Do you still have a flashlight? And I ask this because of our lights on our cell phones, you know?
2: Yeah, that's true. We do have one on our cell phone.
0: Yeah, I have a couple laying around the house somewhere, but we're sending you golfing, buddy. Good job. How's your golf game?
2: Pretty good.
0: Good. Enjoy, my man. Sam

0: Kenny Chesney with Cat Country 96 and 107.1 in the Poconos, 93.7, 95.7 Northeast PA. So if that flashlight doesn't work anymore, you know how you, like, you know it doesn't work when you try to change the batteries and all the goo. Anyway, just throw it away. Would you throw it away? And I ask this because there's a survey that says that we don't feel good about throwing certain things away. For some reason, we cannot throw away clothes. You got to give them away. Wrap them up, send them away. You know, people can use clothes, so you don't have to throw those away. So the number one thing we cannot get rid of, apparently, are greeting cards. Because of all the value on it, probably, and all the writing, and, you know, the time people took to write out a message in a greeting card. We're going to talk about some of the things you cannot throw away. You just feel the guilt about getting rid of it. Cat phone is 610-720-9696. Good morning.
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2: For the most part, things are looking good this morning. Some delays 22 eastbound between Cedar Crest and MacArthur. Westbound stop and go between 33 and 191. No problems on 78 or 309. We're looking good on the turnpike. Earlier accident is clear. If you see a traffic problem, call their toll-free tip line, 855-ROAD-TIP. I'm Christy O'Brien.
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3: The House has voted to halt the U.S. military action against Iran. Four Republicans joined with Democrats to end the months-long conflict. The measure now goes to the Senate. It comes as Iran fired off missiles and drones attacking U.S. allies in the Gulf, some of the fiercest strikes since the ceasefire was declared nearly 2 months ago. Meanwhile, Israel and Lebanon have agreed to a new ceasefire. Allentown City Council is taking more time to figure out how to regulate data centers. Last night, leaders heard from the planning director and dozens of residents before voting to table Bill 20 until June 17th, giving their legal time more time to review. The proposal would add oversight and safeguards for future projects. Some say it still doesn't go far enough. And Catasauqua Borough officials are asking for the public's help after supplies for the borough's kids' summer program were destroyed. With the program beginning June 15th, officials say there's little time to replace the items. They're asking community members to donate kid-friendly supplies such as construction paper, markers, crayons, and age-appropriate games or activities. Donations can be dropped off at the borough hall. I'm Jenna Clay.
0: Thank you, Jenna. We'll have a high of 88 today, down to 60 tonight, 90 tomorrow. What? 54 now. You're up to date in 96 seconds.
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12: 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But they all shared one thing in common. They belonged to a family called Marines, a tough and determined few dedicated to protecting everything we hold sacred. And still, they come. Celebrate the history of those proud few who have earned the title Marine.
13: A better life with Dr. Sanjay Gupta.
14: Slowly but surely, AI is seeping its way into every corner of our lives. One area perhaps I didn't expect is diet advice. A new study out of Turkey found that chatbots are recommending to teen boys and girls that they restrict their daily calories to dangerously low levels and eat a balance of nutrients that are kind of out of whack. Remember, teenagers are growing, one pediatrician told us. If they aren't getting enough nutrition, it can really stunt their growth on a number of levels. And in extreme cases, it can lead to significant health consequences. Large language models, LLMs, they are designed to agree with you. So if you're looking to lose weight, they're going to push you pretty hard in that direction. They also sometimes don't know how to tell the difference between good information and bad information. And you know who does? Your doctor. I'm Dr. Sanjay Gupta, helping you live a better life.
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0: You have so many beautiful things, it's so difficult to throw it all away. Apparently, we have trouble throwing away greeting cards. Clothes is a good one, which you can always donate, right? The clothes, you don't have to throw them away. I know giving them away is a little tough, but at least you know when you give them away that you know, it's going to people in need. So that's the good thing. Something you have a problem throwing away. We've got the cat phone at 610-720-9696.
1: You know what I can't throw away?
0: What?
1: My kids' baby shoes.
0: Oh, how old are your kids now?
1: 33 and 30.
0: So they don't necessarily wear them anymore, right?
1: No, they're like all their, when they first started walking, all the stride rights, and
0: yeah.
1: I just can't. I have a whole box of them, and I cannot get rid of them. I try, and then they go right back in the cedar chest where they came from.
0: Well, and that's the thing. They're not taking up much space. Just hold on to them now.
1: No.
0: Yeah?
1: Yeah, I can't. And my sister can't throw anything away that has a face on it.
0: Oh, really?
1: Yeah, like a stuffed animal or anything. She cannot do it. She has to walk away. Yeah. If somebody's going to donate stuff, she cannot put anything in a bag and get rid of it with a face on it.
0: She's seen too many horror movies, hasn't she?
1: I don't know, but there you have it.
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7: 22 westbound, watch for stop traffic between 33 and 191. No problems on 78 or 309. We're looking good on the turnpike. If you see a traffic problem, call our toll-free tip line, 855-ROAD-TIP. I'm Christy.
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0: 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They say one of the toughest things when we have to start cleaning out our house, the attic, the basement, would be getting rid of cards, greeting cards anyway. That's very tough because of the sentimental on that and everything. What do you find the most difficult pretty much to get rid of? Go ahead.
1: Good morning, Sam Malone. Happy Friday Eve.
0: Happy Friday Eve. I love it. What's going on?
1: I can't get rid of my kids' school papers.
0: Yeah, that's.
1: And I don't mean like. Yep. I don't mean like math papers. I mean like poems and Mother's Day gifts, art projects, mm-hmm. And it worked out to my benefit because my daughter just got married.
0: Yeah.
1: And I used a poem that she wrote me about growing up in my speech.
0: See, now at this point, if you didn't get rid of it, then you're probably never going to get rid of it. Moving forward at this point. All right, Cat Country 96. Just something that you just, man, it's so difficult. I can't get rid of these things. No matter how I look at it, I look at them like, oh, it's got to go next time around, and I'm not getting rid of it. Go ahead.
2: Yeah, you're talking about things you can't throw away? A rosary or a crucifix?
0: Oh, absolutely.
2: I have a drawer full of them.
0: There you go. Luke Combs now. Days Like These on the Cat. Good morning.

0: There's Luke Combs on CatCountry 96.7 25, and Sam with you. Things you just can't throw away. You have a problem throwing things away. They collect dust, clutter, but they're important to you.
1: We just started doing this. My kids, anything they would color or make. So imagine they're 21 and 19 soon, and if they would draw on a scrap piece of paper, any art projects, anything that the two of them have done, I have.
0: Wow.
1: So that's... count how many bins that probably is.
0: Yeah, and you know where everything is probably, right?
1: It is, but I have to start getting rid of that because at the end of the day, who's going to want Andrew drawing stick figures or scribbling? I have scribbling on a paper from like when they were a year old.
0: Yeah, but you want it. Playing.

0: Cat Country 96, Zach Top, South of Sanity. Sam with you. It is 729. The things we struggle with throwing away. Good morning, Cat.
1: Hi, Sam. It's Terry. How are you?
0: Good, Terry. How are you doing?
1: Good. I just wanted to tell you, I still have, from my mom, she kept my baby shoes, my slippers, all my cards from my when I was a year old, cards when I was in a hospital with my tonsils out when I was first grade.
0: Yeah.
1: I still have all that. I cannot part with it. It's too precious to me.
0: Wow. And the thing is, you don't even remember getting any of those, obviously.
1: It's true. True.
0: I love that. That is awesome to hold on to all that, you know?
2: Yeah. But I'm 60 years old, and my mom kept my shoes. I have two pairs of my Buster Brown shoes from when I was little.
0: Oh, that's so cool. That is neat. I love it. That's great. Thank you for calling. 7:30, Tim McGraw tickets coming up next.
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6: For the most part, things are looking good this morning. No problems on 22 or 78. No unusual delays on 33 or 80. Accident-free on the turnpike. 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
7: 10 hostages are safe after a 15-hour standoff in Bakersfield, California. Authorities say 41-year-old Anthony Searles Harris claimed he had explosives holding the hostages in an office above a bank. It ended with gunfire, the suspect dead, and the hostages freed. Police say Searles Harris had an extensive criminal history. A volunteer firefighter in Montgomery County is accused of setting fires and then responding to them with his fire company. 29-year-old Justin Shally was arrested and faces felony arson charges. Investigators say last month he set three fires within 24 hours, destroying two barns and several vehicles. In each case, Shally responded to put them out. Police say license plate readers helped ID him as a suspect and found materials used to start the fires in his vehicle. Police say Shally confessed after being confronted. And emergency bridge repairs on South Main Street in Phillipsburg are forcing detours and putting a strain on local businesses. The 116-year-old Black Bridge was closed back in April after safety concerns, and since then, many business owners say customer traffic has dropped significantly. State officials say testing could wrap up within the next couple of weeks, with repair work expected to start soon after. I'm Jenna Clay.
0: Thanks, Jenna. Sunshine, some clouds, but hot. 88, 60 tonight, 90 tomorrow. It's 55. You're up to date in 96 seconds.
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1: You missed it. Here it is again. Ninth caller. We'll start with you. Get this right. 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
3: 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No problems on 22 or 78. No unusual delays on 33 or 80. Accident-free on the turnpike. 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I'm Christy O'Brien.
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1: More time. You know what that is, right? Let's do it.
2: Is it a rubber chicken?
1: It's not a rubber chicken. A rubber chicken. I don't know what kind of sounds they make. I never knew that a rubber chicken made noise. You got it. Bye. Cat Country, go ahead.
3: It's a zipper.
1: It's a zipper. Congratulations.
3: Oh, my God, I won.
1: You did, yeah. A zipper zipping up a jacket, to be specific. All right, what's your name?
3: Tiana.
1: You are going to see Tim McGraw with the Chicks and Lady A, Hershey Park Stadium. Don't forget, you must tour Chocolate World. That is a must.
3: All righty, I'm excited. Yeah. I can't wait.
1: Good for you. Well, it's a must only if you have time. You don't want to miss the show, you know. I'll get another pair of these tickets to see Tim McGraw tomorrow morning at around 7:40. We're going to play the wrong game tomorrow, all right? It's 10 of 8 now with Tim. Little preview for you on the cat.

0: sunshiny, hot day today. We could hit 90, and we could begin our heat wave the next today because we have it really hot the next couple days. I'll give you the details there. But even more important than that, you want to get away for Bourbon and Beyond Festival. Get you all the info, $1,500 spending money as well. That's coming up just after 8.
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2: For the most part, we're dealing with the usual delays this morning. 33 southbound, slow at 248. 22 westbound, delays at 191. Eastbound, stop and go between Cedar Crest and 15th. No problems on 78 or the turnpike. If you see a traffic problem, call their toll-free tip line, 855-ROAD-TIP. I'm Christy O'Brien.
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3: President Donald Trump says he'll nominate Todd Blanche to serve as Attorney General. Blanche is the president's former personal attorney. Trump says he plans to formally nominate Blanche today. It's not clear if he'll have enough congressional votes to be confirmed. SpaceX is detailing plans for going public, a move that could put Elon Musk in line to become the world's first trillionaire. SpaceX says initial public offering shares will be set at $135 apiece and would sell 555 million shares, giving SpaceX a market value of $1.7 trillion. Only six companies in the S&P 500 are worth more than that. And a Lehigh Township man is facing a number of charges, including DUI and making terroristic threats, after allegedly leading police on a high-speed chase earlier this week. Police say Kyle Clark was flying down West Mountain View Drive Monday night when he passed an unmarked patrol car and entered the opposing lane of traffic. A chase began, and the suspect's vehicle slammed into Cushy Boutique on Lehigh Drive. Police say they observed signs of impairment, and Clark allegedly threatened an officer while being transported. I'm Jenna Clay.
0: Thanks, Jenna. We could have a high of 89 today. And if we hit 90 the next couple days, tomorrow 90 and then 92 on Saturday, it'll be our second heat wave so far. It's going to be hot. It's 65 right now. You're up to date in 96 seconds on the cat.
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13: A better life with Dr. Sanjay Gupta.
14: Did you know that almost half the vegetables and more than three quarters of the fruit that we eat in this country come from just one state, California? Yeah, it's true. And according to a new report by the Environmental Working Group, a health advocacy organization, a lot of this produce is tainted with PFAS, which are sometimes referred to as forever chemicals. Why? Well, the EPA says pesticides keep America's food supply safe, abundant, and affordable. And of course, these chemicals are used in every state, not just California. Now, if you are worried, though, about how much you're consuming, the best thing to do is to buy organic produce, if and when you can. Organic or not, you should rinse all fruits and vegetables under running water. Don't use any soap. And as one epidemiologist told us, use a brush on sturdier items like carrots, potatoes, and cucumbers. I'm Dr. Sanjay Gupta, helping you live a better life.
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4: Seeing the usual delays this morning. 22 westbound slow at 33. Eastbound stop and go at Cedar Crest. 78 westbound stop and go at Summit Lawn due to construction. No problems on 33 or 80. If you see a traffic problem, call our toll-free tip line 855-ROAD-TIP. I'm Christy.
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0: 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If you consider yourself average in an average family, you spend about $18 a month on buying candy. What's your go-to? What do you buy?
1: Usually Reese's Cups.
0: Yeah, that's a popular one.
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0: Shaboozy and Jelly Roll. And amen, 824. Next time you see those Dom in Nose commercial, you know that Shaboozy doing that, right? So we're talking about if you're an average family, spend about $18 a month on candy. In the summertime, you get your favorite, even though it melts a lot, you know, get the chocolate bars, the Hershey bars, the Mr. Good bars, all that.
1: Well, which I like putting chocolate on ice cream.
0: Well, that counts too. You know what's an underrated candy? I'm going to tell you now. I'm glad you asked. You know what a really candy that's underrated? And I will always bring these to picnics if I can, because they're hard to find. All right. You either love them or you hate them. And it's not candy corn, of course. It's circus peanuts. You remember those candies? They come in like orange and maybe blue, white, whatever it is, circus peanuts. And you can't even get like the big bags anymore. You got to get the small ones for like $1.49 or something. 825.
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3: 78 westbound delays at Summit Lawn due to construction. 22 eastbound slow around 15th Street. No problems on the turnpike. We're looking good on 222 and 309. If you see a traffic problem, call their toll-free tip line, 855-ROAD-TIP. I'm Christy O'Brien.
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5: The House has voted to halt the U.S. military action against Iran. Four Republicans joined with Democrats to end the months-long conflict. The measure now goes to the Senate. It comes as Iran fired off missiles and drones attacking U.S. allies in the Gulf, some of the fiercest strikes since the ceasefire was declared nearly 2 months ago. Meanwhile, Israel and Lebanon have agreed to a new ceasefire. Allentown City Council is taking more time to figure out how to regulate data centers. Last night, leaders heard from the planning director and dozens of residents before voting to table Bill 20 until June 17th, giving their legal time more time to review. The proposal would add oversight and safeguards for future projects. Some say it still doesn't go far enough. And Catasauqua Borough officials are asking for the public's help after supplies for the borough's kids' summer program were destroyed. With the program beginning June 15th, officials say there's little time to replace the items. They're asking community members to donate kid-friendly supplies such as construction paper, markers, crayons, and age-appropriate games or activities. Donations can be dropped off at the borough hall. I'm Jenna Clay.
0: All right, thanks, Jenna. Today we'll have a high of around 88, 90 tomorrow, 92 on Saturday. It's 66. You're up to date in 96 seconds on the Cat.
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14: A better life with Dr. Sanjay Gupta.
15: Staying active every day will go a long way towards helping you live a happy, healthy, and pain-free life. And there's perhaps no movement more fundamental than walking. It reinforces the alignment, stability, and coordinated muscle activation that supports how your body moves, whether you're doing strenuous exercise or simply going about your daily life. This is according to Dana Santis, a strength and conditioning specialist. Even though you walk every day, Dana does say you can make small adjustments to immediately improve your walking mechanics. So, keep your rib cage stacked over your pelvis. Avoid leaning over or arching your lower back. Allow your arms to swing naturally in coordination with your legs. Keep your gaze forward, your jaw relaxed, and then just breathe in through your nose and out through your mouth. I'm Dr. Sanjay Gupta, helping you live a better life.

0: 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Coming up in a few minutes, country news now. By the way, today is National Hug Your Cat Day. So when you're listening, if you want to hug the radio, that's fine when you have Cat Country on. We'll take it. Like hugs. Garth is in the news this morning. So is Carrie Underwood with American Idol. Miranda Lambert as well. This is all coming up and more with Country News Now in just a few minutes. We'll get you all caught up with Cat Country 96.
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3: 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Miranda Lambert is back at it again, partnering with Tractor Supply Company, raising money for a disaster fund for animal shelters and ahead of the upcoming hurricane season. Shoppers are being encouraged to round up at checkouts from now until Sunday. Well, American Idol winner Hannah Harper made her Grand Ole Opry debut Tuesday night with special guest and judge Carrie Underwood. Garth Brooks was honored with the RIAA's Artist of a Lifetime Award. After earning 10 certified diamond albums, he's also reportedly looking to sell his catalog for $2 billion. He has 10 albums that are certified, which you said, which means they've each sold at least 10 million units. So Ella Langley performed at Ernest, who had a benefit concert Tuesday night, and opened up about his role in her mental health journey and helping write Loving Life Again. She said he's become a confidant for her when she's going through it. More country news now later this afternoon with Jerry and some updates for you, and the Cat at Work kickoff is next.
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0: 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Good morning, Sam, with you just after 9 o'clock. Don't Tell on Me, but I found one of my old, I don't know how old it was, expired drinks in the fridge the other day. Got rid of it. You know, luckily it was in the top shelf, you know, all the way dug in the back. So, yeah. What is the oldest thing you have in your refrigerator right now? Oh my gosh, I know it could be anything. You might have to be doing some digging around in there. Cap phone is 610-720-9696.
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6: A better life with Dr. Sanjay Gupta.
16: Heart disease is still the leading cause of death here in the United States and around the world. But what if there was something you could do earlier in life to reduce the odds of becoming a statistic? Well, here in the United States, tens of millions of adults already take a statin to lower their cholesterol. But new guidance put out by the American College of Cardiology and the American Heart Association now emphasize that treating high cholesterol sooner could significantly reduce a person's lifetime risk of heart attack or stroke. How early are we talking? In your 30s, believe it or not. Of course, you need to talk to your doctor about whether statins are right for you, but you should know that the evidence is really starting to stack up that shows the earlier you get a jump on reducing lifelong exposure to plaque-causing lipids and lipoproteins, the better the odds are going to be for you. Make sure you get your cholesterol checked. That's the first step. I'm Dr. Sanjay Gupta, helping you live a better life.
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0: Oh. How long has it been? It's all sticky and everything around the edges, right?
1: No, I mean, honestly, I don't think it's even opened.
0: Oh, well, then that can last forever.
1: Yeah.
0: Good morning. It's the cat at work.

0: she's got them all. Oldest thing in your fridge right now with Cat Country 96. Good morning. Go ahead.
1: Sauce that I bought to try, and it's just in there.
0: I give my wife credit. Every week or two, she tries to clean out the fridge. I'm like, that's, you know, a short amount of time to do it, I guess, but no.
1: You say you're gonna clean it out,
0: right?
1: But then you don't.
0: Yeah. Just like everything else we promised ourselves.

0: 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The oldest thing we have in our refrigerator right now. Go ahead.
1: Good morning. I just wanted to make a comment. A lot of times on items, it's a best used by date. It's not an expiration date. So you can keep yogurt a long time.
0: Over a year?
1: Oh, yeah. As long as it's not green, it's good. Penicillin's good for you if it's green, you know.
0: Wow.
1: But yeah, a lot of times it's just best used by date. It's not an expiration.
0: Interesting. Well, milk, you want to open that up and smell it, and you don't want it to be.
1: Absolutely. Absolutely.
0: My wife sent me a text message just now. She goes, years ago, I would have had really a lot more to talk about what was in my refrigerator when I was single and living by myself.
2: Here's the deal. Every year, there's that one show. You know, the one that becomes the talk of the office, the playground pickup line, the group text. This is that show. The moment the lights drop, you'll know why. Luke Bryan at the PPO Center in Allentown, Thursday, June 25th.
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0: 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Sam with you, not quite the weekend, but we're getting closer and closer to the weekend, and I can feel it. If you get a chance, join me because I am going to be out. Oh, this is awesome. If you get a chance to bring your kids, come on out to Once Upon a Child in Allentown. I'm going to be out there from 12 until 2 on Saturday, but from 1 until 4 at Once Upon a Child, you can party with everyone's favorite blue cartoon puppy and her little sister. From 1 until 4 at Once Upon a Child, I'm going to be there 12 to 2. And don't forget about their huge savings on, you know, the gently used and new clothing, shoes, accessories, toys that Joey absolutely loves. We'll see you Once Upon a Child in Allentown from 12 until 2 this coming Saturday with the Cat.
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5: If you're caring for an aging parent, you may feel quite often that you're alone in what you're doing. But you're not, not by a long shot. According to a new report by the Pew Research Center, 10% of U.S. adults are caring for a parent over age 65. Millions more are caring for a spouse or partner 65 or older. Beyond the sheer numbers, this report, perhaps unsurprisingly, found a major difference in caregiver well-being between men and women. One psychologist we spoke to suggested thinking 5 years in the future and imagining where you are right now. Will you be glad you took something on, or regretful that you didn't? You also need to cut yourself some slack, he said, especially women. Don't try to shoulder all of the burden by yourself. You might need to ask for help before you burn out. You'll be so glad you did. I'm Dr. Sanjay Gupta, helping you live a better life.
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0: 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She hopes fans can hear that all her songs are authentic, written from a genuine place.
1: She

That was the one phrase that used to drive me insane. Here comes trouble. When they see you walking through the door, it just drove me nuts. 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Atlantic.

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0: 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Sam Malone with you. Once Upon a Child, Catasauqua Road in Allentown from noon until 2. I will be there. If you get a chance, you bring the kids out this coming Saturday, because from 1 to 3, everyone's favorite blue cartoon puppy and her little sister will be there from 1 until 4 at Once Upon a Child. So come on out. We're going to be broadcast live. Hope to see you with some goodies as well at Once Upon a Child in Allentown.
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12: If you're caring for an aging parent, you may feel quite often that you're alone in what you're doing. But you're not, not by a long shot. According to a new report by the Pew Research Center, 10% of U.S. adults are caring for a parent over age 65. Millions more are caring for a spouse or partner 65 or older. Beyond the sheer numbers, this report, perhaps unsurprisingly, found a major difference in caregiver well-being between men and women. One psychologist we spoke to suggested thinking 5 years in the future and imagining where you are right now. Will you be glad you took something on, or regretful that you didn't? You also need to cut yourself some slack, he said, especially women. Don't try to shoulder all of the burden by yourself. You might need to ask for help before you burn out. You'll be so glad you did. I'm Dr. Sanjay Gupta, helping you live a better life.
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Are we thinking about Music Fest yet? Only a short couple months. It's just going to fly. It'll be here before you know. Some great country concerts, including Parker McCollum. He will be at Music Fest this year, by the way. Tickets still available. Killing Me is on the Cat at work.

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0: 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Me and a beer with Chris Jansen, and your chance now, bourbon and beyond. Talk about more than just a beer. This is the world's largest bourbon food and music festival, Kentucky, September. You can be there with a trip for two, five-night hotel stay. 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
2: 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And I think it was really inspired by me growing up loving Toby Keith. 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And that's always a good judge of whether or not a song's any good.

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In the mood for an omelet today. Peppers, onions, tomatoes in an omelet. Good morning. That-

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1: 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You could see Luke Bryan, PPL Center in Allentown on the 25th. Good luck. Chrissy's got you next on the Cat at Work. See ya.

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0: 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I'm Christy O'Brien with the 2K Cafe for Lunch, brought to you by Two Brothers Junk Removal and Cleanout Services at the number 2brothersjunkremoval.com. 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
22: 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And still, they come. 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
6: 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And there's perhaps no movement more fundamental than walking. It reinforces the alignment, stability, and coordinated muscle activation that supports how your body moves, whether you're doing strenuous exercise or simply going about your daily life. This is according to Dana Santis, a strength and conditioning specialist. Even though you walk every day, Dana does say you can make small adjustments to immediately improve your walking mechanics. So, keep your rib cage stacked over your pelvis. Avoid leaning over or arching your lower back. Allow your arms to swing naturally in coordination with your legs. Keep your gaze forward, your jaw relaxed, and then just breathe in through your nose and out through your mouth. I'm Dr. Sanjay Gupta, helping you live a better life.
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Going back to 2002, Jaeger Bomb is added to the dictionary. Pierce Brosnan makes his final movie as James Bond, and Mark Wills goes to number one with 19-something.

Kakatree 96, 107.1 of the Poconos, and in Northeast PA at 93.7 and 95.7. Going back to 2002 on the 2K Cafe, we got the first Bachelor, the Roomba started cleaning our houses, and Tracy Byrd went to number one, 10 rounds with Jose Cuervo.

0: 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I'm Christy O'Brien. Coming up Saturday morning, Jerry's going to be out at the Summer Festival with the Emmaus Rotary Club. It is at Emmaus Community Park. Tons of vendors, lots of stuff for the kids, food trucks. Jerry will be hanging out from 10 to noon with lots of prizes to give away as well. We got Riley Green coming up next.
1: 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The moment the lights drop, you'll know why. Luke Bryan at the PPL Center in Allentown, Thursday, June 25th.
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10: Recent survey conducted by Common Sense Media found one-third of teenagers prefer AI companions over humans for serious conversations. There's a term for that, social offloading. And experts we talked to warned that this habit could be stunting emotional growth, leaving an already isolated generation who came of age during the pandemic even less prepared for the messiness of human interaction. Sure, AI can help you polish whatever it is you're looking to say, but that's not very human, right? It's the messiness that makes our interactions with each other so real. It's also what makes them so validating, help us to develop our confidence, our voice, our deep bonds with each other. Psychiatrists we talked to encouraged turning to family or friends when you're struggling to express yourself. They are keen to help. I'm Dr. Sanjay Gupta, helping you live a better life.
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0: 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Is there a better way to have ice cream than in a baseball cap?
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0: 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I'm Christy O'Brien. 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
9: A better life with Dr. Sanjay Gupta.
10: If you're caring for an aging parent, you may feel quite often that you're alone in what you're doing. But you're not, not by a long shot. According to a new report by the Pew Research Center, 10% of U.S. adults are caring for a parent over age 65. Millions more are caring for a spouse or partner 65 or older. Beyond the sheer numbers, this report, perhaps unsurprisingly, found a major difference in caregiver well-being between men and women. One psychologist we spoke to suggested thinking 5 years in the future and imagining where you are right now. Will you be glad you took something on, or regretful that you didn't? You also need to cut yourself some slack, he said, especially women. Don't try to shoulder all of the burden by yourself. You might need to ask for help before you burn out. You'll be so glad you did. I'm Dr. Sanjay Gupta, helping you live a better life.
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Wilkes-Barre Sprint and Penguins even up the series last night. Game 5 is going to be coming up tomorrow in Toronto, then Sunday. We're back in Wilkes-Barre.

0: ends of the earth. 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I'm Christy O'Brien. Coming up Sunday, I'm going to be out at Lehigh Valley Comic-Con. It is out at Ag Hall at the Allentown Fairgrounds. It is cosplay day. I cannot wait to see everyone in their cosplay. We're going to be set up right outside Ag Hall, noon till 2, with lots of prizes and the Wheel of Whiskers, so stop on by. We got Morgan Wallen coming up next.
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11: 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But are they safe? And do they really work? Well, first, let's talk about actual magnesium. That's an essential mineral that is needed for more than 300 different processes in the body, according to one dietitian. And most people get enough of it simply from the foods they eat. Now, if you're not getting enough, there are a few different types of supplements you can try. But as always, you should talk to your doctor before starting any new medication or supplement, whether it's prescription or over the counter. Now, when it comes to the science, we looked into this, and I gotta say, there's not a lot of strong evidence that magnesium supplements will actually help you sleep. They might help you manage pain, they might help you lower your stress levels, or work to get your muscles to relax. And maybe it's those things then that help you get some better sleep. I'm Dr. Sanjay Gupta, helping you live a better life.
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2: Finally, Friday, just about here. Tomorrow morning, we have more Tim McGraw tickets, and I need some advice. 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I need some advice on what to do. 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

0: 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I'm Christy O'Brien. 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
19: You ever wake up in the middle of the night or maybe first thing in the morning and notice drool on your pillow? Unless you're sleeping next to someone who hasn't already seen all your good, bad, and ugly, it's probably not that big a deal and not anything to worry about unless It's something that just started happening recently. When people drool at night, it's often because of a stuffy nose, acid reflux, or being a mouth breather. People who sleep on their stomach or side are more likely to drool than someone who sleeps on their back. But in some cases, drooling at night can be a warning sign of something more serious, like dental issues, sleep apnea, or even early symptoms of Parkinson's disease. If you're at all concerned about this, the best place to start is with an ENT doctor, an ears, nose, and throat doctor. They can recommend a sleep study to possibly get some answers. I'm Dr. Sanjay Gupta, helping you live a better life.
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Quakertown Fire Department Carnival continues tonight in the dunk tank. The Quakertown principal and teachers. I would have loved to dunk my principal. It's Kenny Chesney.

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0: there's Megan Maroney, Beautiful Things, on KatKatrine 96, 107.1 in the Poconos, streaming with the KatKatrine 96 app. I'm Christy O'Brien. 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We'll also have some special Wing Wednesdays next week, because it is Wednesday. Sam will be back at Diner 248 in Easton. Jerry will be doing his show live at the Hometown Breakfast Bar and Grill in Breinigsville. We got Ella Langley up next.
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7: You ever wake up in the middle of the night or maybe first thing in the morning and notice drool on your pillow? Unless you're sleeping next to someone who hasn't already seen all your good, bad, and ugly, it's probably not that big a deal and not anything to worry about, unless it's something that just started happening recently. When people drool at night, it's often because of a stuffy nose, acid reflux, or being a mouth breather. People who sleep on their stomach or side are more likely to drool than someone who sleeps on their back. But in some cases, drooling at night can be a warning sign of something more serious, like dental issues, sleep apnea, or even early symptoms of Parkinson's disease. If you're at all concerned about this, the best place to start is with an ENT doctor, an ears, nose, and throat doctor. They can recommend a sleep study to possibly get some answers. I'm Dr. Sanjay Gupta, helping you live a better life.
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Jerry Padden next. He's got Co-Wetzel tickets coming to Reading August 13th. Here's Kane Brown.

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0: 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Jerry Padden, I was texting with somebody earlier, and there is one word you can send that's going to cause a lot of anxiety when you text it. No, it's not a word. It's a word I can say on the air. It's nothing like that. Though I have done that before. But the one word that you can send in a text message that will cause anxiety almost the second you do it. What word do you think it is? 610-720-9696.
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4: In Jersey, Bloomsbury, 173, the ramp westbound to 78 is closed due to an earlier accident and fuel spill. In PA, 78 westbound jammed at Summit Lawn due to construction. 22 westbound, usual delays between 378 and Airport Road. Eastbound, stop and go between Cedar Crest and MacArthur. No problems on 33 or 80. If you see a traffic problem, call their toll-free tip line, 855-ROAD-TIP. I'm Christy.
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23: You ever wake up in the middle of the night or maybe first thing in the morning and notice drool on your pillow? Unless you're sleeping next to someone who hasn't already seen all your good, bad, and ugly, it's probably not that big a deal and not anything to worry about, unless it's something that just started happening recently. When people drool at night, it's often because of a stuffy nose, acid reflux, or being a mouth breather. 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I'm Dr. Sanjay Gupta, helping you live a better life.
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0: instant anxiety and you text somebody this word. What word is that?
1: Hey, it's got to be okay.
0: It's not okay. You know what really gets me? They'll send a thumbs up instead of okay.
1: Yeah, it's like there's no emotion involved at all.
0: No emotion. Jason Aldean on the cat.

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1: Get cash now. Not that approved. Yeah. Jordan Davis, turn this truck around. I'm the cat.

0: 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All right, this one word you send via text message is going to cause instant, and I mean instant anxiety.
1: I can pretty much guarantee you the word that it causes anxiety is sure.
0: It is sure. If I text sure to somebody and say, hey, listen, I'll go out to dinner, they go sure.
1: Sure.
0: I'm not anxious.
1: I use it all the time, but apparently it stresses people out.
0: What stresses me out is when I get stuck with the bill.
1: That too, yeah. That's when you get up and go to the bathroom. The bill comes and you go to your car.
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10: For the most part, we're looking good this afternoon. Usual delays, 78 westbound slow between Hellertown and Summit Lawn due to construction. 22 westbound jammed at Airport Road. Eastbound delays between 309 and MacArthur. In Jersey, Bloomsbury, 173 westbound. The off-ramp to 78 is closed from an earlier accident in Hazmatsville. If you see a traffic problem, call our toll-free tip line, 855-ROAD-TIP. I'm Christy.
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17: 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There's a term for that. Social offloading. 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Sure, AI can help you polish whatever it is you're looking to say, but that's not very human, right? 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They are keen to help. 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

0: 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Women secretly like doing this at home, around the house. They secretly
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0: Like. Maybe I gotta throw on a Boot Scoot Boogie or something here. You try it out.
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0: 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All right. Most women secretly love doing this. They love it. In the house.
1: Is it a vacuuming?
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6: 78 westbound accident at Hellertown. Mile marker 64. Watch for stop traffic after 33. 33 northbound. Usual delays at 22. 22 westbound stop and go between 512 and Airport Road. Delays eastbound between 309 and MacArthur. In Jersey, Bloomsbury, 173 westbound. The off-ramp to 78 remains closed from an earlier accident. If you see a traffic problem, call their toll-free tip line, 855-ROAD-TIP. I'm Christy.
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14: Recent survey conducted by Common Sense Media found one-third of teenagers prefer AI companions over humans for serious conversations. There's a term for that, social offloading. And experts we talked to warned that this habit could be stunting emotional growth, leaving an already isolated generation who came of age during the pandemic even less prepared for the messiness of human interaction. Sure, AI can help you polish whatever it is you're looking to say, but that's not very human, right? 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Psychiatrists we talked to encouraged turning to family or friends when you're struggling to express yourself. They are keen to help. I'm Dr. Sanjay Gupta, helping you live a better life.
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1: 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It's Tucker Whitmore. 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

0: John Morgan of Catcatcher 96 with song number 4 in the top 5 at 5, the 5 most downloaded songs, the Catcatcher 96 app today. 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Yeah, I don't know if that would cover an Uber or not, but whatever. What else? 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
3: 78 westbound jammed at Summit Lawn due to construction. Earlier accident at Hellertown is now clear. 33 northbound, usual delays at 22. 22 westbound stop and go between 378 and Airport Road. Eastbound delays between 309 and MacArthur. In Jersey, Bloomsbury, 173 westbound, the off-ramp to 78 has reopened after an earlier incident. If you see a traffic problem, call our toll-free tip line, 855-ROAD-TIP. I'm Christy.
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26: If you're caring for an aging parent, you may feel quite often that you're alone in what you're doing. But you're not. Not by a long shot. According to a new report by the Pew Research Center, 10% of U.S. adults are caring for a parent over age 65. Millions more are caring for a spouse or partner 65 or older. Beyond the sheer numbers, this report, perhaps unsurprisingly, found a major difference in caregiver well-being between men and women. One psychologist we spoke to suggested thinking 5 years in the future and imagining where you are right now. Will you be glad you took something on, or regretful that you didn't? You also need to cut yourself some slack, he said, especially women. Don't try to shoulder all of the burden by yourself. You might need to ask for help before you burn out. You'll be so glad you did. I'm Dr. Sanjay Gupta, helping you live a better life.
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0: 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John Morgan, Kid Myself, song number 3. Luke Bryan, Country and Chanel is at number 2. Be Her, Ella Langley, on the song number 1. The most downloaded song in the Cat Country 96 app, Chris Jansen, Me and a Beer, on the Cat.
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really doesn't have any big stadium tours this year, but he is going to be doing his Las Vegas residency at the Sphere. 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

Every single song on Jason Aldean's new album, Songs About Us, is fantastic. This one, the more I hear it, it's just, oh my goodness. I'm like, this could be one of my top five of his. Here's Don't Tell on Me.